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0: 855 FPBilly. That's our Texas Hammer Hotline. You can also watch the show live. You can go to Twitch, YouTube, Facebook Live. I think you can go to kissrocks.com, right? And it'll bring you all to all those, right? You just pick your poison, whatever you want to watch us on. Or is that not how that works?
1: Yeah, I don't know.
0: I have no idea.
1: I've never heard that before.
0: Chris?
2: No.
0: No, you can't do that?
1: No.
0: No, you just have to kind of search for it.
1: Yeah, you just search for... You just, if you find it, you find it.
0: We do everything just butt backwards, don't
1: Yeah,
0: we?
1: it's secretive. It's a secret.
0: Because that would be pretty cool if you just went to our website and then you'd be like, oh, there they are. There's a nice little video of them.
1: Yeah, because on some websites like Twitch, I think you got to search Billy Madison Show. But then,
0: oh, my gosh.
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0: Oh, my gosh. It's amazing how people can find us.
1: It is. No, we're hidden.
3: They're true fans, though.
0: Yeah, I guess, but yeah. Yeah, I'd like some people to stumble upon us. Right, you ever stumble upon a great restaurant you didn't even know was there, and you're like, oh, how did I not know that was there?
1: Sure.

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0: 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Say hello to Billy Madison.
1: Hello, Billy Madison.
2: You want me to take my shirt off for you?
3: No,

0: Shazam!
1: Shazam!
0: Shazam!
2: My vagina!
1: My vagina!
2: My vagina!
1: My vagina!
2: My vagina!
1: My vagina!
3: You're dirty girl! You're dirty girl!
1: You're dirty girl! You're dirty girl!
0: What was that? What?
1: What?
3: You're dirty girl!
0: Say that again?
1: Did you say dirty? Or is
0: what?
1: It saying dirty?
0: What do you mean? What do you, everybody can hear it. You're a dirty girl, you're a dirty girl.
1: That's what's
3: you're
1: up.
3: Dirty girl, you're dirty girl.
0: Well, what the hell were you saying?
1: Well, I said dirty girl and you said, what was that?
0: No, you didn't.
1: Yeah, I said dirty girl.
0: No, say it again how you said it the first time.
1: You're a dirty girl.
0: No, you didn't say it like that.
1: I felt
0: you said
1: like
0: it
1: I
0: weird.
1: Did.
0: Well, you felt wrong, bitch.
4: Stop being a hoe.
0: Yeah. Tell him, Nart.
4: Stop being a hoe.
1: Stop being a hoe.
5: Where the hoes at?
1: Where the hoes at?
0: It's Friday, everybody.
5: Where the hoes at?
0: Where y'all gonna be? Where the hoes at? It's Friday. It is Friday, so where the hoes at? Where do they hang out on Fridays? What Ooh. Crick?
1: Good question.
0: Yeah. Where the hoes at? When's the last somebody asked that question? Where the hoes at? Where do they even hang out? I wouldn't have a clue. You know, one, been out of the game a while. Two, all this online stuff. Where the hoes at? Back in the day, there'd be a spot, right? Oh, that's where the hoes at. And then you get there and they're like, we hoes! And they got their hands in the air like they just don't care. The hoes are here!
1: Yeah.
0: They would walk in, be like, the hoes have arrived. I wouldn't even know where the hoes are at.
1: I don't know.
0: Where do you think? No, if you had to guess where the hoes are, obviously they're sleeping right now, but where are they going to be tonight?
1: Oh, I'd say downtown.
0: Downtown?
1: Yeah.
0: I wonder if they're going to be downtown. You got to wonder, tubing on the river?
1: Maybe.
0: That's what some people are saying. Right? I wouldn't even know where the hoes are.

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1: There's men out there that love the neck of a woman. The curve of the collarbone. There are just all these men out there, right? There are men out there that love the arms of a woman. I like the arms.
2: Yep.
1: So there's
2: their big fat arms.
1: Every piece of a woman, there's a man that loves every piece of a woman.
2: Oh, man, we're so sweet. Do women love men like that?
1: You know, some men like the under boob. There's men out there that like small boobs.
2: Mm.
1: There's men out there that love big asses and small asses.
2: Mm-hmm.
1: There's a man for every piece of a woman.
2: Yep.
1: But the foot fetish community is just, I don't know.
2: It's almost their time. Well, I guess we're
1: that's one community. I wouldn't want to be, an enemy to that community because it's so large. Yeah, it's incredibly large.
2: I mean, if there's one group you're going to take on, it might as well be those guys.
1: Nah, it's just they're so large, Derek.
2: I don't know if they're so large.
1: It's a big community out there. All
2: right, okay, if you say so.
1: I got this dude, he was busted for exposing his spear.
2: Mm.
1: I got a good Wizinator story. I got a woman that was completely nude. A mom did a bad thing with her daughter. And three arrested after a report of a naked woman inside a Target. Next.
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You can do this. I believe in you. Stay cool this summer in more ways than one.

Oh, this Monday, it's crazy. Mondays will always be crazy, no matter what. It's just the way the world works. It's KCLB, it's Mighty Iris. But listen next hour for your chance to win passes to the Palm Springs Surf Club. Beat the heat this summer. TK's going to hook it up. 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